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1: I throw stones at my eyes, for too long they've been dry. 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